0: 104.5 Positividade FM.
1: This thing right here is letting all the ladies know what guys talk about. You know, the finer things.

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2: Pardon me, do you have change for a quarter? I gotta make a phone call. Thank you. Boy, I hope this woman don't take me through no changes today, because I've had a hard day today, man. You know, let me see what's happening at the address before I go home.

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Só sonzeira, né? Tá chegando agora.

0: 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Red Hot Chili Peppers, Danny California, Titãs, Enquanto Houver Sol, Papa Winnie, Hoots and Boopsy, and Love Generation, Bob Sinclair.
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